looked at me, I looked at her, we looked at each other, and we were there in this club, just dancing, just raving, just repeating. In one, she said, "Yo, I'm an artist," and then she just started to make this thing out of cocaine.

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Uh-huh. 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I fall for a girl, and I fall for a guy. I like to go in. I like to go out.

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We're getting married and we're buying a boathouse in Bali. This is a

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See you at the bar, you was hardly talking. 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Like, wait, babe, let me

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1: Yo.
0: Open up, man.
1: Yo, what do you want, man?
0: My girl just caught me.
1: You made her catch you?
0: I don't know how I let this happen.
1: With who?
0: The girl next door, you know?
1: Nah.
0: I don't know what to do.
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2: 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I'm outclassed, it's outrageous.

red flag walking by, it really does it for me. He doesn't know me, but he told me that he really loves me. We're getting married and we're buying a boathouse in Bali. This is